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7: 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In sports, New York Knicks guard Jalen Brunson has left wrist surgery. Northeast 17U baseball enters final week of the regular season at 8-6.

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2: 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Or better yet, go to Times Square, take a picture of me with a Kodak. 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
2: 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In sports, New York Knicks guard Jalen Brunson has left wrist surgery. Northeast 17U baseball enters final week of the regular season at 8-6. Major League Baseball, Red Sox are hot, Yankees are not. The Mets top the Royals. The World Cup has entered the quarterfinal stage. 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
1: Ozempic, Wegovy, GLP-1s. Every day one thought haunts you. What if I stop? A 2026 British Medical Journal study says you'll gain every pound back, but four times faster. So what now? There is an answer. Alex Goen patented hypnosis. The Journal of the American Medical Association says adding behavior therapy to GLP-1s produces nearly three times the results than GLP-1s alone. Three times the results. Hypnosis is behavior therapy, concentrated. And Alex Goen hypnosis is the only U.S. patented hypnosis proven useful by the U.S. Patent Office. 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
1: Hi, this is Josh at All Sleep on Route 32 in South Windham. 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
5: 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In sports, New York Knicks guard Jalen Brunson has left wrist surgery. Northeast 17U baseball enters final week of the regular season at 8-6. Major League Baseball, Red Sox are hot, Yankees are not. The Mets top the Royals. The World Cup has entered the quarterfinal stage. 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

0: 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Next.
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1: Oh, yeah, Friday morning, you know, the breakfast coming. By the way, I've got more of those tickets. We're going to go and check out the Indian Ranch. They got two great shows, Pop 2000. Remember all the great groups of 2000? Well, this is a great concert. It's coming up on the 19th. And before that, we got Yachtly Crew. Yachtly Crew is coming to the Indian Ranch. They are the number one yacht rock band in the country, and we're going to be giving those tickets away. We'll do the Yachtly Crew tickets at 7 o'clock, and we'll do Pop 2000 at 8 o'clock this morning here on the Breakfast Club. So make sure you've got the Man Cave Hotline in your smartphone, 860-792-6387. We got so much to talk about. We got the week in review. This was a crazy week. When we started the week, we had a ceasefire. When we ended the week, things were different. Very, very different. It's not ordinary.
2: They say the holy water's watered down, and this town's lost its faith. Our colors will fade eventually, so if our time is running out, day after day, we'll make the mundane a masterpiece. Oh my, my, oh my, my love, I take one look at you, you're taking me off.

0: Gaga, Pete Nichols, Breakfast Club. So for your Friday today, yeah, you're going to feel a little bit more humidity. Going to be muggy this afternoon. You're kind of really get sticky around about 2 o'clock in the afternoon. We do have a better chance of some pop-up thunder showers for later on today. And also the clouds could roll. Yeah, right. But it is a nice weekend coming our way. Saturday, Sunday, and Monday, if you have the day off, lots of sunshine, high in the 80s and stuff like that. There's just that little bump Friday evening that we got to get through. After that, we're golden. Right now, 72 degrees here at Hit Music, I-98.3.
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2: Friday morning here on the Breakfast Club. Yes, we're looking back at the week in review. So when we started this week, the ceasefire with Iran was still on. And of course, to begin with, the president wasn't even all that wild about going to the NATO summit in the first place.
3: The president has aired his anger at the NATO partners for not taking part in the Iran war effort.
4: Who will that break a friend flipper up to?
3: He's even said he wouldn't be heading to the summit this week were it not being hosted by his friend,
5: Dr. Evil.
3: In an effort to smooth things over, NATO's Secretary General has pointed to what he calls the Trump Trillion, the additional money Europe has recently pumped into its own defense. The White House says the president will continue urging more of that spending.
2: That's how it actually started. It only got worse from there. We'll keep looking back at the week review this morning here on The Breakfast Club. Home record.

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0: Hi, it's Hector from Willie Manic, and you're listening to I-98.3. Yes, sir!
1: Friday morning here on The Breakfast Club. So, are you on the ice cream trail yet? It's National Ice Cream Month. And once again, we have the I-98.3 Great Ice Cream Trail with now even more scoop shops than we ever had before. 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
2: Partly sunny and warm, highs 86 to 90. The storms in western Connecticut on the evening of the 4th of July produced some supersized hail. National Weather Service confirming the validity of photos showing a hailstone measuring 3.5 inches long. Hail was in Terryville, just west of Bristol. During a sting operation involving the FBI in Hartford on Wednesday, 58-year-old Alexander Cruz of Willimantic was arrested for allegedly attempting to meet a juvenile to pay for sex. It was an undercover cop. Nearly 70 firefighters joined a rescue effort yesterday in Kent for a male hiker overcome by heat. It took around 2 hours to reach the hiker on the Appalachian Trail. Two of the rescuers were overcome by heat exhaustion. Some current and former students at Yale are mobilizing to prevent a settlement with the Department of Justice. Yale accused of considering race in admissions to their medical school. Congressman Courtney B. in Coventry this morning at Orchard Hill Estates at 1610 Main Street. The 80-unit apartment complex got a federal block grant of $2.5 million for renovations. Democratic candidate for Governor Josh Elliott is getting a campaign grant of $3.7 million approved by the State Elections Enforcement Commission. Some confidential records may have been leaked by the State Department of Children and Families. In a phishing scam, emails from two DCF workers were downloaded. Tomorrow in Willimantic, the 5th Annual Multicultural Latin Festival takes place at Gilson Square from 1 until 10 p.m. Free event featuring music on the Shabu stage, lots of food and community engagement. 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

0: Harry Styles, American Girls, Breakfast Club. Well, some of your favorite shows are up for Emmys because the nominations just came out.
1: 2026 Emmy nominations are here, and The Pitt and Hacks have come out on top. The HBO Max medical drama series starring Noah Wiley was the top nominee in the drama categories with 25 noms. Meanwhile, Hacks set the record for the most nominations in a single year in the comedy categories with 24 nominations overall.
2: We said bad things happen here.
1: Breakout hit Widow's Bay follows close behind with 19 nominations, including one for its star, Matthew Reese.
3: It's a question of if I'm cut out to be Mrs.
1: A remarkable 28 first-time performer nominees appear across all of the acting categories this year. On the list includes Chase Infinity for The Testaments, Sarah Pigeon for Love Story, John F. Kennedy Jr. and Carolyn Bessette, and heated rivalry heartthrob Connor Story for his turn hosting Saturday Night Live.
0: Most of those things I haven't even seen. I didn't even know they had a JFK thing. I just found out about the Washington thing. It's just so much stuff.
4: Hey, it's Leilani from Orlando.

0: Can't Be Friends Breakfast Club. We got a week in review thing going here on the show. Well, it looks like you can't be friends with Graham Platner. I mean, oh my God. A lot of people didn't even know who he was. Then we found out he had an affair with this woman and then that woman. Then he locked a woman in a closet. And then there's another woman who said, hey, I want you to come on over. But I don't. And then he forced herself on him. And now he may not actually get to be the senator from Maine.
1: Senator Bernie Sanders, who stood by Platner through a series of scandals, says he spoke with Platner, and in light of these very serious allegations, I have recommended that he step aside.
2: Yeah, Bernie, I hear you, I do, but I don't really think I want to do that. I mean, geez, I really want to be a senator. That'd be so cool. You know how many women I could get if I was a senator? I mean, my God.
1: And now, Democratic Party officials in Maine accuse Platner's campaign of trying to influence who might replace him on the ballot.
3: Wait, replace my son? Do you know how hard I've worked at this? The guy couldn't even hold a job. He couldn't even go fishing. That's why we got the oyster thing for the guy. And that's for those 18 women. Hey, no, eight, five, three,
4: 18 Democratic senators have called for him to drop out.
3: They're all crazy.
0: Oh, and that was just the beginning of the week.
5: What's up? This is

Yeah, cake by the ocean. Now, you got to check if you're going to the beach to make sure the beach is open, because with all the rain, bacteria levels are high. Some beaches are closed. Some beaches are open. Some beaches you can go, but you just can't go in the water. And what's the point of that? Especially if you've got kids and you have to police them the whole time. Starting next week on the show, we do this every year. Beach horror stories. Sometimes going to the beach is fun, and it's great, and you have memories that last a lifetime. Sometimes the beach is fun, things go wrong, and you still have memories that last a lifetime. So we want to hear your stories about what happened to you at the beach. 860-792-6387. It starts Monday here on The Breakfast Club. All day long.

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1: This is a perfect forecast. Yes, it's going to be a little bit more humid. Yes, it's going to be a little bit hotter, but not that much, like 85 degrees. Watch for a pop-up thundershower. They had some wild weather in New York City yesterday afternoon. I don't think we're looking at anything like that. And also check the area beaches to see if, you know, like, I don't know, there's fungus mungus at the shoreline or something like that. Right now, 68 degrees here at Hit Music on 98.3.

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4: Friday morning here on the Breakfast Club. There were some light moments at the NATO summit. The president wanted the NATO allies to realize how much we love him back here at home, because they were making fun of him, and he picked up on that and he said, no, Americans love me.
5: This love really for the country, for our country. I don't want to say me, because you'll say, oh, he's so conceited. He's such a conceited person. But they do. I mean, you know, they like the job I'm doing. They said, we love you. These are grown people saying that. Isn't that nice? Maybe, I don't know, maybe they're trying to get to me.
4: What?
5: And in a way they did, because there was tremendous unity in that room.
4: I don't even know what he's talking about. He had me for a little while there, and then I just lost his train of thought. I wonder if he had his train of thought. Well, you know, the lag time flying over there, maybe that.
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1: Friday morning here on The Breakfast Club. I got more tickets for you to go and check out the Indian Ranch. This hour, it's going to be the Pop 2000 Tour. Yeah, it's going to feel like 2000 all over again. Chris Kirkpatrick of NSYNC is going to be there. There's all kinds of other folks like O-Town, LFO, BB Mac, Ryan Cabrera, all going to the Indian Ranch on the 19th. If you want to go, this is the hour we can win tickets. 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Fill out. You might actually win some tickets. It's Taylor. I had a

0: Timberlake, Friday morning, Beat Nichols Breakfast Club. There is a slight chance this afternoon you might get a pop-up thundershower. It is definitely going to be more humid than it has been. 87 degrees for the projected high today. We got some clouds coming in later on this afternoon, so just keep an ear to the radio and eye to the sky. We'll get you through this. It's not really going to be a big deal, but when it gets this hot, this humid, you can sometimes have one of those late-day showers. However, Saturday, Sunday, and if you got the day off on Monday, great weather, unbelievable. Lower 80s, lots of sunshine, lower humidity, a great beach weekend. Just make sure the beach is actually open, or if it's open, that you can actually go in the water, because that's, you know, that's no fun, not being able to go in the water. You know what I mean? Right now, already 74 degrees here at Hit Music on 98.3.
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1: Give it that good mix.
2: Well, when we started out this week, we had a ceasefire, and then we sort of didn't. And while is it bad form when you're at NATO to go and attack another country at all? Is that really? Well, let's check out how things stand now. So once again, it's time for us to check on the ceasefire. How's it going, guys?
3: To me, I think it's over. I don't want to deal with them anymore. They're scum.
2: He didn't go there, did? Can we hear that again?
3: To me, I think it's over. I don't want to deal with them anymore. They're scum.
2: Oh, now there is diplomacy for you. Wow. Kind of sends shivers down your spine, doesn't it? It's Bruno!

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1: Friday morning here at the Breakfast Club. Okay, all week long we've been giving away tickets to go and check out the Indian Ranch. Well, we got more for you right now. Pop 2000 is coming on the 19th. Would you like to go? This is a great show. I mean, we got Chris Kirkpatrick of NSYNC. We got a whole lineup of guys. O-Town, LFO, Ryan Cabrera, BB Mac. If you want to go, I'm going to give you an easier shot this morning. Text me. 860-792-6387. The ninth person who texts me with all the information, like your name and address, because you're going to be on the guest list. How cool is that? The guest list sounds so neat, doesn't it? But you got to have all your name, information, address, everything on there. And then just text that to me. And you never know. It could be you that goes and checks out Pop 2000 at the Indian Ranch in Webster, Mass. From I-98.3. Good luck to you. 860-792-6387.
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3: Thick rain tonight, but otherwise, today through Monday looks pretty good weather-wise. Political candidates making an issue out of the long power outages in Connecticut following storms on the 4th of July. Both Eversource and the governor are being criticized. A hailstone near Bristol measured 3.5 inches long. That's being checked out for authenticity. State Elections Enforcement Commission has approved

0: Employees at the state DCF were compromised in May, and some confidential client records may have been leaked. Fun in Willamette tomorrow. Fifth annual Multicultural Latin Festival runs from 1 to 10 at Joseph Square. Whitewater Park off of Bridge Street hosting a celebration of the Farmers Market's 50th anniversary from noon to 3. Red Sox made it 6 wins in a row, beating the White Sox 2-1. Yankees over Tampa Bay 12-4. Red Sox at the Mets tonight. World Cup Soccer, France over Morocco 2-0 in Foxborough. At 3 this afternoon, Spain against Belgium. Connecticut Sun home tonight against Golden State. 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

0: Die on this hill. Hey, Karen of Colchester. She did it. She got passes to go and check out Pop 2000 at the Indian Ranch in Webster, Massachusetts. A great show. If you missed out, you know, you can still go to our website, hitmusici983.com. Fill out the form. Could win a pair there. 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So check it out. Next hour, I got another pair of tickets, but this time for the Yachtly Crew. The number one yacht rock band in the country. And I've got tickets for that show at Indian Ranch coming up on the 16th of July. So stay with Breakfast Club, The Breakfast Club, here on Hit Music, I-98.3.
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0: And here in camera, Pete Nichols, Breakfast Company, Friday mornings. We look back at the week in review. Whew, dodge the bullet. The president was mad at the museums in this country, who he feels are not doing justice to white people.
1: In a scathing new report, the Trump administration accuses the leaders of the Smithsonian of being radical activists.
2: All we're saying is we want the Smithsonian and other museums to make white people look better. Come on, we've done a lot of good things.
1: Last Friday, an appeals court cleared the way for the administration to replace the slavery exhibit in Philadelphia, where George Washington enslaved 9 people.
2: Well, now, that's debatable. Are there any pictures? I don't think so. What about recordings? Does anybody remember seeing slaves? Which I don't think so. The man had wooden teeth. He was the father of our country, and he wore a wig. But, you know, all men did back then. That's nothing bad about the guy.
3: It's a lot of fun.
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0: Yes. Coldplay and Chainsmokers Breakfast coming your Friday mornings. We look back at the week in review in New York City. A building almost collapsed. This was a relatively new building. It once was the world headquarters for Pfizer, but when they moved out of it, it was scheduled for renovation and a conversion to apartments. And they thought, you know what? It's not tall enough. Let's add like a dozen more floors on top. Trouble is, they didn't think, can the building handle all that extra weight? Apparently not, because the beams on like the 21st floor buckled like paper cigarettes. And everybody was like looking at it. They were wavering in the air. Mayor Mondani went down there and looked at it. Building engineers came by. They're trying to shore it up now. Everybody had to be evacuated from the area. It's still not exactly stable, but this is like the last thing you expect. Can you imagine the people who are vacationing in those hotels? You got to leave. The building next door is going to collapse on us. Only in New York City do you get that.
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0: I think we're about to have the weekend we should have had last weekend. Like, oh my God, it's going to be great today. Lots of sunshine today. High about 86 degrees. There's a slight chance of an afternoon pop-up thundershower, but that's that. Cooler day for tomorrow, 84 degrees. Lots of sunshine again on Sunday. Lots of sunshine for Monday, Tuesday, Wednesday. Actually, we actually could start another heat wave by Tuesday, with temperatures expected to be up in the 90s and sticky. But right now, not bad. 73 degrees here at Hit Music, I-98.3.
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0: Oh, this is just great weather, really. I love this. It's nice. It's going to be stickier today. Well, look at the full forecast for you coming up in just a little bit. But check the beach you might want to go to, because a lot of beaches have been having a lot of bacteria because of all the heavy rains and the runoffs we've had, which is no fun. You want to go to the beach, right? You don't want to come back with salmonella or something, or even worse. And it's no fun to go to the beach if you can't go in the water. And if you got littles with you, trying to keep them from the water is going to be more difficult than you think. Monday, we're doing a special thing on the show, Beach Horror Stories. So if you have a beach thing, tell me about it. We're actually going to do it all week long, off and on. So if you have a beach horror story, please share. 860-792-6387.
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1: 8 o'clock in the morning, Friday morning here on The Breakfast Club. 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You can fill out a form. Maybe you'll be lucky there, or a little bit later on this morning, this hour, as a matter of fact, I'm going to give you a chance to text your way. Yeah, texting your way to win this morning here on The Breakfast Club. Man Cave Hotline will be needed, 860-792-6387. We're also doing the weekend review. It wasn't a good week for Graham Plattner. He thought he was going to be the next senator of Maine. Well, he still does think that, but we'll look at his story coming up. It's Shaboozy.

Yeah, the fireworks. Katy Perry. By the way, the fireworks in New London this weekend. Celebrate New London. It's the biggest fireworks display in Connecticut. Oh, it's just going to be great. And we've got the weather for it. Oh, my God, the weather's going to be great for that. Today, a little bit on the muggy side. We could get some afternoon pop-up thunder showers. It's not uncommon when you get muggy days like this. High 87 degrees today. But after that, it's going to be cooler. Tomorrow, for the big fireworks display, 84 degrees, lots of sunshine, great evening, no showers in the forecast whatsoever at all. Sunday, 83 degrees, lots of sunshine. If you got Monday off, oh my God, 84 degrees, lots of sunshine. So yeah, take advantage of this great weekend. It is really, really nice. And we are warming up a little bit right now. It's 75 degrees here at Hit Music, 88.3.

0: Friday morning here at the Breakfast Club. Week in review. Well, Graham Plattner came out of nowhere. He wanted to be the next senator from Maine. True, he did start off with a few little problems. There was the tattoo of a Nazi symbol, which he said he didn't know what it was. Then there was the appearance on a website for kids. He was dressed only in a towel. He said he didn't know what it was. Then there was the woman that he locked in a closet. And she, and then he said he didn't remember that because he was drunk. And there was another woman, but he said he didn't remember texting that one because he was drunk. And finally, there was another woman who said she received unwanted sexual attention from him. And that sort of broke the back.
1: Senator Bernie Sanders, who stood by Plattner through a series of scandals, says he spoke with Plattner, and in light of these very serious allegations, I have recommended that he step aside.
2: Yeah, Bernie, I hear you, I do, but I don't really think I want to do that. I mean, geez, I really want to be a senator. That'd be so cool. You know how many women I could get if I was a senator? I mean, my God.
1: And now, Democratic Party officials in Maine accuse Plattner's campaign of trying to influence who might replace him on the ballot.
3: Wait, replace my son? Do you know how hard I've worked at this? The guy couldn't even hold a job. He couldn't even go fishing. That's why we got the oyster thing for the guy. And that's for those 18 women. Hey, no, eight, five, three.
4: 18 Democratic senators have called for him to drop out.
3: They're all crazy.
0: Well, we'll see. It's Olivia Dean.

0: So all week long here at the Breakfast Club, I've had great shows to give away tickets to at the Indian Ranch up in Webster, Massachusetts. And another one, Yachtly Crew is the number one group when it comes to yacht rock music. And they're making a stop at the Indian Ranch up in Webster, Mass on the 16th. You could go. So if you love yacht rock, right now text me. 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How cool is that? Yachtly Crew and you. 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
1: Partly sunny and warm, highs 86 to 90. Showers and storms tonight, but the weekend looks pretty good through Monday. During a sting operation involving the FBI in Hartford on Wednesday, 58-year-old Alexander Cruz of Willimantic arrested for allegedly attempting to meet a juvenile to pay for sex was an undercover agent. Storms in western Connecticut on the 4th of July produced supersized hail. National Weather Service is trying to confirm the validity of pictures showing a hailstone measuring 3.5 inches long in Terryville. Some current and former students at Yale are mobilizing to prevent a settlement with the Department of Justice. Yale accused of considering race in admissions to their medical school. Congressman Courtney's in Coventry this morning at Orchard Hill Estates at 1610 Main Street. The apartment complex got a federal block grant of $2.5 million for renovations. Democratic candidate for governor Josh Elliott getting a campaign grant of $3.7 million approved by the State Elections Enforcement Commission. Tomorrow in Willimantic, 5th Annual Multicultural Latin Festival at Gilson Square from 1 to 10. Willimantic Farmers Market celebrating their 50th anniversary tomorrow from noon to 3 at the Whitewater Park. Some confidential records may have been leaked by the State Department of Children and Families in a phishing scam. Emails from two DCF workers were breached. Red Sox made it 6 straight, beating the White Sox 2-1. Yankees over the Rays, 12-4. Red Sox at the Mets tonight. World Cup Soccer in Foxborough, France over Morocco, 2-0. Connecticut Sun home tonight against Golden State. 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Smith Insurance in Willimantic.
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0: Yeah, drop dead. It's Olivia Rodrigo, Pete Nicholas, breakfast coming your Friday morning. Hey, congratulations to Calla. She did it. She was my ninth text. And now she's got two tickets to go and check out Yachtly Crew at the Indian Ranch in Webster, Massachusetts. 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

0: Dave McRae, Greedy, Pete Nichols, Breakfast Club. Looking back at the week in review, boy, it was crazy, wasn't it? You know what happened this week at NATO? Trump renewed his idea to take over Greenland once again. Well, remember when Trump wanted Greenland? Well, he still does. He's at NATO, and he floated the idea, sort of cryptically, about taking over Greenland, buying Greenland, something to do with Greenland, because Denmark, he didn't think, really wanted Greenland anymore. At least I think that's what he says. He does have a sort of problem with geography.
1: Because Greenland doesn't help Denmark. Denmark doesn't spend money to really help Greenland. But it's an important part for the United States. And it's surrounded by China. I would think that many people, I can tell you, many people, including the people sitting right here, thinks, you know, why wouldn't we do that?
0: Okay, to be clear, Greenland is nowhere near China. It's not surrounded. If anything, it's surrounded by Europe and the United States. China's in the Pacific, Greenland, the Atlantic, specifically the North Atlantic. Okay. I wonder what the people, when he says stuff like that, do people go, okay, he needs a nap?

Jesse J, Domino, Breakfast Club. We got some great weather days coming up. Are you on the ice cream trail? Because we have more scoop shops now than we've ever had before. And as you know, this is National Ice Cream Month. So visit these great scoop shops with our Scoop Loop. You snap a selfie, tag us on social media, make sure you make it a public post, and you can win hundreds of dollars in free ice cream. Some of our sponsors in this, and there's so many. Let me just see if I can get through a few of these things here. Cheeks Frozen Yogurt Shop. This is in Providence Road in Brooklyn. Econ Kill Turkey Farm. Econ Kill Road. That's in Moosehead. Deary Brothers Mike's Stand. Interval Street. That's in Putnam. Sea Swirl. 30 Williams Avenue in Mystic. And Dairy Queen and Groton. That's at 42 Fort Hill Road. So go to some of these places. But first stop on the trail is our website. 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
1: Oh, yeah, you're going to feel the humidity today. It's going to get nice. It's going to get hot. We could get an afternoon pop-up thundershower in some places. Hey, if you're heading out to the beach, make sure you check to make sure there's not, like, fungus or something at the beach, as there has been the last couple of days. But definitely a more humid day today. Cooler tomorrow, high about 84 degrees. Sunny for Sunday, Monday. Now, by Tuesday, we could get another beginning of a heat wave. It looks like we could get up to the 90s by Tuesday, Wednesday. And, yeah, so those days are going to be sticky. But right now, it's already getting up there. 77 degrees here at Hit Music on 98.3. 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
1: 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And don't forget about New London's fireworks tomorrow. They're the largest in the area. 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And the weather's perfect for it. No severe storms, nothing like that, just lots and lots of fun. If you're going out to the beaches, double-check
4: but there's no bacteria, because some towns are still closing beaches because of the runoff and the storms we've just had. Some of those storms were unbelievable. But this weekend, it's like it never actually happened.

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5: Friday morning here on The Breakfast Club. What a crazy week this was. We got The Breakfast Club Week in Review. We're going to be talking about so many crazy things this week. The building in New York City that almost collapsed. Yeah. How would you like to be in a hotel? This was on 42nd Street, right on 2nd Avenue. There's a lot of hotels in the area, a lot of tourists. How would you like to be on a vacation and someone comes to your door? You got to go. The building next door is going to collapse on us. Only in New York City does stuff like that actually happen. And we got other things, too. And, of course, the president was overseas at the NATO conference. Do you get, like, a prize or some swag? I think to tell you the truth, I think he was not yet really accustomed to the jet lag or something, because there were things he was saying that I really couldn't follow. But then that's not that unusual for him. I think he has a name for it. He calls it the weave. He was weaving some very thick cloth over the week. Daisy's Justin.

Kelly Clarkson Breakfast Club. Well, great weather today. It is absolutely going to be gorgeous. Get outside, enjoy it. It will be kind of on the humid side. We're talking about 87 degrees or so. We could have a pop-up afternoon thunder shower, but then the weekend looks absolutely gorgeous. I mean, Saturday, Sunday, and even if you want to extend it to Monday, these days are all in the lower 80s. Lots of sunshine, no rain in the forecast. Saturday, if you're heading out to the fireworks in New London, absolutely great weather for that. Nothing should keep you back from that. Just call ahead for the beaches or check out the websites to make sure the beach you want to go to, you can actually swim at. Because that kind of sucks if you can't swim at the beach you're going. Because you can't police the kids, right? You just can't. 81 degrees right now. Hit music, I-98.3.

0: Friday morning, you're the breakfast. One of the hardest things to do this week was to keep track of where we were with the war. When we started off, before Trump went over to the NATO thing, we were still at this kind of like weird ceasefire. So, you know.
1: So, once again, it's time for us to check on the ceasefire. How's it going, guys?
2: To me, I think it's over. I don't want to deal with them anymore, this scum.
0: He didn't go there, did he? Can we hear that again?
2: To me, I think it's over. I don't want to deal with them anymore, this scum.
0: Oh, now there is diplomacy for you.
3: Wow.
0: He actually said that. Said some other things, too. We'll look at it a little bit closer. Olivia Dean.

0: Friday morning here on the Breakfast Club. The big story of the week this week happened in Maine. Graham Plattner. Now, ever since Graham Plattner decided he wanted to run for Senate to try and beat Susan Collins this fall, the people in Maine have had to put up with a lot of baggage. First of all, there was his Nazi tattoo, which he claimed he had no idea what it actually was. Then something came up about him having an account at this website for kids that was frequently by child molesters. And his picture on that website was him only wearing a towel. He claims not to have known anything about that. Then there were the various women he texted, and he claims not to remember those either. Or the woman he locked in a closet. He didn't remember that. Then, I'd like to say the other shoe dropped, but we're talking like a centipede here, okay? There was something else that happened this week, and now everybody wants Graham Plattner to just go away. We'll look at that one a little bit closer in just a couple.
1: Partly sunny and warm, highs 86 to 90. Showers and storms tonight, but the weekend looks pretty good through Monday. During a sting operation involving the FBI in Hartford on Wednesday, 58-year-old Alexander Cruz of Willimantic arrested for allegedly attempting to meet a juvenile to pay for sex was an undercover agent. Storms in western Connecticut on the 4th of July produced supersized hail. National Weather Service is trying to confirm the validity of pictures showing a hailstone measuring 3.5 inches long in Terryville. Some current and former students at Yale are mobilizing to prevent a settlement with the Department of Justice. Yale accused of considering race in admissions to their medical school. Congressman Courtney's in Coventry this morning at Orchard Hill Estates at 1610 Main Street. The apartment complex got a federal block grant of $2.5 million for renovations. Democratic candidate for governor Josh Elliott getting a campaign grant of $3.7 million approved by the State Elections Enforcement Commission. Tomorrow in Willimantic, 5th Annual Multicultural Latin Festival at Gilson Square from 1 to 10. Willimantic Farmers Market celebrating their 50th anniversary tomorrow from noon to 3 at the Whitewater Park. Some confidential records may have been leaked by the State Department of Children and Families in a phishing scam. Emails from two DCF workers were breached. Red Sox made it 6 straight, beating the White Sox 2-1. Yankees over the Rays, 12-4. Red Sox at the Mets tonight. World Cup soccer in Foxborough, France over Morocco, 2-0. Connecticut Sun home tonight against Golden State. 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Smith Insurance in Willimantic.
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0: Fever dreams.
1: You know, maybe that's what Grant Plattner should use that as an excuse. I had another fever dream. I don't know what is going on. But it's not a good week for the guy.
2: Senator Bernie Sanders, who stood by Plattner through a series of scandals, says he spoke with Plattner, and in light of these very serious allegations, I have recommended that he step aside.
3: Yeah, Bernie, I hear you, I do, but I don't really think I want to do that. I mean, geez, I really want to be a senator. That'd be so cool. You know how many women I could get if I was a senator? I mean, my God!
2: And now, Democratic Party officials in Maine accuse Plattner's campaign of trying to influence who might replace him on the ballot.
4: Wait, replace my son? Do you know how hard I worked at this? The guy couldn't even hold a job. He couldn't even go fishing. That's why we got the oyster thing for the guy. And that's for those 18 women. Eight.
5: 18 Democratic senators have called for him to drop out.
4: They're all crazy.
6: See?

0: Taylor P. Nichols, Breakfast Club. Well, it was a tough week for the president. Once again, when he was at NATO, he brought up the idea of us taking over Greenland. And he talked himself into a bit of a hole because, well, Greenland is not next to China. He caught himself, but I don't think the save is worse than the idea.
1: Because Greenland doesn't help Denmark. Denmark doesn't spend money to really help Greenland. But it's an important part for the United States. And it's surrounded by China. I would think that...
0: I think he caught himself there, but he went on and told everybody that, well, everybody else thinks it's a good idea. And, I think the plane fried, or maybe that new plane, Air Force One, maybe there's something wrong with the air conditioning on it. Who knows?

105, Pete Nichols, Breakfast Club. So next week, we're going to be doing beach horror stories. Did you go to the beach, have a crazy experience? Was it this week and you thought the kids could go swimming only to find out that there's bacteria in the water and they can't? Whatever your experience at the beach, are you one of those people who brings everything you own to the beach? There are those who do that. I want to hear your story. You'll need the Man Cave Hotline, 860-792-6387. Oh, by the way, next week, and I love doing this because this is a great thing for everybody in the summertime. Next week, we have more passes for you to go and check out the Mansfield Drive-In. If you've never been, this place has three screens. They always show a double feature. And oh my God, the snack bar is huge. No, it's a great thing. So we have more passes for the Mansfield Drive-In all week, next week, right here on the Breakfast Club.

0: Yeah, I was on a coffee run upstairs. It's already starting to get a little bit on the sticky side. So, yeah, we're going to get a hot and sticky one. Nothing like it was, you know, for the 4th of July time. But still, we'll get some of that. And some places may get an afternoon pop-up thundershower this afternoon. Otherwise, nice and hot today. Not quite as hot for tomorrow. We're going to go up to about 84 degrees, 85 degrees tomorrow, in the lower 80s for Sunday, Monday. But by the time we get to Tuesday, we could get into another heat wave. So we'll keep our eye on that one as we get a little bit closer. 78 degrees right now. 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
0: It's shaping up to be a great Friday. Make sure, though, you're on the ice cream trail this year. More scoop shops have signed up with us than ever before. It is going to be something else. 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It's really easy to do. What you do is you just visit one of the scoop shops that's on our list. You do a selfie, and you make sure you post it to social media, make it a public post, and then just go around. And the people that respond to your post, the ones that, you know, the most response you get, you could win a lot of ice cream. Places like Scotty's Frozen Custard, New London Road in Colchester, Mel's Downtown Creamery, Norwich Avenue, Colchester, and West Broad Street in Pawcatuck, Cheek's Frozen Yogurt Shop, Providence Road in Brooklyn, and so many others. It's all on our website. Yeah, It's the Ice Cream Trail from Hit Music on 98.3. Go!

0: Bruno and Jess Meyer. Hey, that's going to wrap up this edition of the Breakfast Club live from the Man Cave. Don't forget about the New London fireworks tomorrow. Connecticut's biggest fireworks display, and the weather is absolutely fantastic. When we get back together on Monday morning, we're going to be talking about beach horror stories. So if you got one, man cave me. 860-792-6387. Have a great, safe weekend. We'll see you Monday morning after 6 o'clock right here on the Breakfast Club on Hit Music I-98.3.
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1: Let me tell you, you my little boo thing, so I'll give a hoot what you do say, girl, I know. 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Tell them I'm next.
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1: 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It's Evil Dead Burn. 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

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Here we go with another edition of Keith and Friends Quick Picks for the weekend of July 10th, 11th, and 12th. 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We're all going with Red Sox-Mets games this weekend. We start with me, Keith C. I'll take the Friday night game. Mets young pitching sensation Nolan McLean will fan 10 Red Sox batters and will outpitch Boston's Sonny Gray, who's had himself a nice first half. Mets beat the Sox Friday night in Queens 4-2. Steve Smith of Fenton River Grill is going with a Sox win over the Mets on Sunday 3-1 as Peyton Tolley will toss 6 shutout innings. All-star Wilson Contreras adds a 3-run homer. Again, Steve likes the Sox beating the Mets on Sunday. And Jan Koivisto, the Chronicle, also likes the Red Sox beating the Mets, this time on Saturday by a score of 5-2. And there you have it, Keith and Friends Quick Picks for July 10th, 11th, and 12th. Summer is here. Get stocked up at Town & Country Wines & Liquors, Route 32 in South Windham. Enjoy the weekend and the games. I'm Keith C. Rice.

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2: 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Every day one thought haunts you. What if I stop? A 2026 British Medical Journal study says you'll gain every pound back, but four times faster. So what now? There is an answer. Alex Goen patented hypnosis. The Journal of the American Medical Association says adding behavior therapy to GLP-1s produces nearly three times the results than GLP-1s alone. Three times the results. Hypnosis is behavior therapy, concentrated. And Alex Goen hypnosis is the only U.S. patented hypnosis proven useful by the U.S. Patent Office. 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
1: 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Here we go with another edition of Keith and Friends Quick Picks for the weekend of July 10th, 11th, and 12th. 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We're all going with Red Sox-Mets games this weekend. We start with me, Keith C. I'll take the Friday night game. Mets young pitching sensation Nolan McLean will fan 10 Red Sox batters and will outpitch Boston's Sonny Gray, who's had himself a nice first half. Mets beat the Sox Friday night in Queens 4-2. Steve Smith of Fenton River Grill is going with a Sox win over the Mets on Sunday 3-1 as Peyton Tolley will toss 6 shutout innings. All-star Wilson Contreras adds a 3-run homer. Again, Steve likes the Sox beating the Mets on Sunday. And Jankoy Visto, the Chronicle also likes the Red Sox beating the Mets, this time on Saturday by a score of 5-2. And there you have it, Keith and Friends Quick Picks for July 10th, 11th, and 12th. Summer is here. 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I'm Keith C. Rice.
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1: Let me tell you, you my little boo thing. 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
1: 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If this had been an actual emergency, an official message would have followed the alert tones. 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

0: 88.3 Street Beats. Here we go with another edition of Keith and Friends Quick Picks for the weekend of July 10th, 11th, and 12th. 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We're all going with Red Sox-Mets games this weekend. We start with me, Keith C. I'll take the Friday night game. Mets young pitching sensation Nolan McLean will fan 10 Red Sox batters and will outpitch Boston's Sonny Gray, who's had himself a nice first half. Mets beat the Sox Friday night in Queens 4-2. Steve Smith of Fenton River Grill is going with a Sox win over the Mets on Sunday 3-1 as Peyton Tolley will toss 6 shutout innings. All-star Wilson Contreras adds a 3-run homer against Steve likes the Sox beating the Mets on Sunday. And Jan Koivisto, the Chronicle, also likes the Red Sox beating the Mets, this time on Saturday by a score of 5-2. And there you have it, Keith and Friends Quick Picks for July 10th, 11th, and 12th. Summer is here. 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Enjoy the weekend and the games. I'm Keith C. Rice.
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He's going to be in Boston this coming Monday. That's July 13th, doing TD Garden. And you know he'll be doing this one, Fever Dream. 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

Looks like it's going to be a decent weekend for the Lyman Memorial Car and Truck Show going down tomorrow. 10 until 2 up at the high school on Route 207. Let me check that out. 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

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Of course, brought to you by A2Z Junk Removal. 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
0: 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In sports, Tri-County 19U Baseball defeats South Windsor 4-2 to improve to 9-9 on the season. 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Yankees clobber the Rays. And tonight in New York, the Red Sox visit the Mets. 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And those are your Chronicle headlines for Friday, July 10th.
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4: 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Lil' Kim and Fitty.

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0: 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In sports, Tri-County 19U Baseball defeats South Windsor 4-2 to improve to 9-9 on the season. 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Yankees clobbered the Rays. And tonight in New York, the Red Sox visit the Mets. 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

0: Hey, it's Charlie from Manchester. 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
1: Not working hard. Yeah, right, picture that with a Kodak. Or better yet, go to Times Square, take a picture of me with a Kodak. Took my life from negative to positive, I just want y'all to know that. And tonight, let's enjoy life. Pitbull

0: Yeah, I love summertime in New England, don't get me wrong, but when it gets hot, it gets hot. I am not looking forward to my $35,000 Eversource bill next month. I'm 98.3.
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I'm ready for fair season, football, bring it on. 98.3 FM, Eastern Connecticut State Music Station. It's Keith C. Rice. First things first, we're going to bring in the weekend in exactly 1 hour from now. Just after 5, we do our welcome to the weekend jam. Be here.

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Waiting on the weekend, baby. 98.3 FM, Eastern Connecticut's hit music station. Keith C. Rice. Hanging until 6. And I think I'm going to swing over to Fairways Bar and Grill, Wyndham Golf Course. Check out my man, Matty V. Matt Vizzo performing tonight. Looking forward to that. Yeah, sit on the outdoor deck they got there with a nice cold beverage. He's doing his thing 6 to 8 tonight at Fairways. You want to check him out? In the meantime, let's check out Harry Styles on I-98.3.

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0: Ian. 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

0: Yo, it's Keith C. Rice. The weekend has arrived. 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If I could only find some drums. I need some drums.
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5: 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In sports, Tri-County 19U Baseball defeats South Windsor 4-2 to improve to 9-9 on the season. 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Yankees clobbered the Rays. And tonight in New York, the Red Sox visit the Mets. 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
2: Look, if you had one shot or one opportunity to seize everything you ever wanted in one moment, would you capture it?

Point three, you got me, Keith C., for a few more minutes. Hey, all next week with Pete and yours truly, Mansfield Driving Tickets. We got them for you all week, including on a third Thursday. Yeah, that's coming up next week, too. I'm 98.3.

0: Bites, a brew, grab some cans, and growlers, too. We're talking the Willimantic Brewing Company at 967 Main Street. And there you go, your I-98.3 street beats.
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1: Here we go with another edition of Keith and Friends Quick Picks for the weekend of July 10th, 11th, and 12th, brought to you by Town & Country Wines & Liquors, Route 32 in South Windham. We're all going with Red Sox-Mets games this weekend. We start with me, Keith C. I'll take the Friday night game. Mets young pitching sensation Nolan McLean will fan 10 Red Sox batters and will outpitch Boston's Sonny Gray, who's had himself a nice first half. Mets beat the Sox Friday night in Queens 4-2. Steve Smith of Fenton River Grill is going with a Sox win over the Mets on Sunday 3-1 as Peyton Tolley will toss 6 shutout innings. All-star Wilson Contreras adds a 3-run homer. Again, Steve likes the Sox beating the Mets on Sunday. And Jan Koivisto of the Chronicle also likes the Red Sox beating the Mets, this time on Saturday by a score of 5-2. And there you have it, Keith and Friends Quick Picks for July 10th, 11th, and 12th. 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I'm Keith Seawright.
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2: 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Every day one thought haunts you. What if I stop? A 2026 British Medical Journal study says you'll gain every pound back, but four times faster. So what now? There is an answer. Alex Goen patented hypnosis. The Journal of the American Medical Association says adding behavior therapy to GLP-1s produces nearly three times the results than GLP-1s alone. Three times the results. Hypnosis is behavior therapy, concentrated. And Alex Goen hypnosis is the only U.S. patented hypnosis proven useful by the U.S. Patent Office. Ozempic can't talk to your subconscious, where every habit lives. 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
3: 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Yankees clobbered the Rays. And tonight in New York, the Red Sox visit the Mets. 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